0: Radio Campus Paris.
1: All I see is red, these lights around me. Hunger in her eyes, she's like she can't breathe. Blowing back every night, trying to find a light. She is red, these lights around me. Hunger in her eyes, these nights she can't see. All I see is red, these lights around me. All I see is red, these lights around me. She like to pour a soul in it, like them girls out to party in the world. Sip a Cardi.

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1: So many times you felt like the ultimate, and so many times it felt like it was my fate.

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One step at a time, no pressure comes, sigh. I try to look higher, no holy star shines. So I broke my chains, running fast in the jungle, hey.

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Extreme weather events, food crises,

I once tried to stand up against your man. I told him some things he will understand. 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
0: Yeah, I think he's talking.
1: Alright, let me know this.
0: I have names, sir.

0: the 187. Stop it finger licking like nothing ain't happened. Moving smooth through the city. Moving smooth through the city. Moving smooth through the city. Moving smooth through the city, city. Hey, moving smooth through the city. Moving smooth through the city. Moving smooth through the city. Moving smooth through the city, city. Hey, I'm moving smooth.
1: Making moves through my city. Making moves through my city. Every

price, emotional stability, a sound body and tranquility. I deserve it all, like minds and less enemies. Stock investments, more entities. I deserve it all. VVS is white diamonds, GNX with a seat back reclining, bitch. I deserve it all. Put my homes on a beachfront, flying private, what you eat for lunch. I deserve it all. The respect and the accolades, lamping on the island, watching Castaway. I deserve it all. For every good nigga that passed away, sent 2.5 million on the average day. I deserve it all. Keep my name by the world leaders, keep my crowds loud inside a beast, and I deserve it all. More money, more power, more freedom, everything heaven allowed us, bitch, I deserve it all. I deserve it all.

Cause my intentions was pure. Even when you wasn't sure, even with every allure. How much temptation you endured. You probably look for every cure. I said, I deserve it all. I'm waking up at 6 a.m., 6 miles a day, conditioning my wind. I said, I deserve it all. I'm showing up as your friend, telling truths better than your next of kin. I said, I deserve it all. I never ask for too much credit, seeking validation just for the aesthetics. Bitch, I deserve it all. I see you as a human first, even when you didn't understand your worth. Bitch, I deserve it all. It's innate to mind my business, writing words, trying to elevate these children. That's why I deserve it all. Pray for those who prayed against me, every reason why my ancestors sent me. Bitch, I deserve it all. I deserve it all. I deserve it all.

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A better life for my daughter, made my son take it further than his father, yeah, he deserves it all. A close relationship with God whispered to me every time I close my eyes. He said, you deserve it.

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Instead, he showed me photographs with the dashiki and the fez, with Michael X at the ambience. Yeah. Outside, the night came in.

in the basement. But I soon learned to tie my apron in a way which retained some dignity. And in my first summer above the corner shop, I listened to Rare Groove on pirate radio. I was flung so far from any notion of nation.

are tuned into the Black Consciousness, a broadcast amplified by the struggle, a frequency syncopated in sound. You are tuned into the Black Consciousness, a light transmission with a mission, a dark image on black and white static. You are tuned into the Black Consciousness. 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This is Channel Me. You are tuned into the Black Consciousness, a forecast from the past with the Imageverse identity drama live on Sound.